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Deep down in the jungle, I start banging my first bongo. Every monkey like to be in my place instead of me, cause I'm the king of bongo, baby, I'm the king of bongo bomb.

RMJ 90.1, la radio du nord du Limousin. Play guitar in the funky soul band, and they were dynamite. Concerts in Europe and Australia too. Had a feeling we were gonna be good friends. Don't what I tell you.

And I touched your face, narcotic mindful haze, Mary Jane. And I called your name like an addict to cocaine, those all the stuff you love to play. And I touched your face.